0: Rádio Azul.
1: I don't even know what day it is. I don't even know the time. But these seconds are irrelevant. When you're by my side, there's something about your body, babe. I could sip it on ice, but I can never get enough of you. I'll be wasted for life.

0: Sempre.
1: Rádio Azul.
2: I never met you, but I wanted to invite you to the party. And you walked in with those